I remember when I was a little girl, our house caught on fire. I'll never forget the look on my father's face as he gathered me up in his arms and raced to the burning building out on the pavement. And I stood there, shivering in my pajamas, and watched the whole world go up in flames. And when it was all over, I said to myself,

And when I was 12 years old, my daddy took me to the circus, the greatest show on earth. There were clowns and elephants and dancing bears, and a beautiful lady in pink tights flew high above our heads. And as I sat there watching, I had the feeling that something was missing. I don't know what, but when it was all over, I said to myself, is that all there is to the circus? Is that all there is?

And then I fell in love with the most wonderful boy in the world. We'd take long walks down by the river, or just sit for hours gazing into each other's eyes. We were so very much in love. And then one day, he went away, and I thought I'd die, but I didn't. And when I didn't, I said to myself, is that all there is to love?

I know what you must be saying to yourselves. If that's the way she feels about it, why doesn't she just end it all? Oh no, not me. I'm not ready for that final disappointment. 'Cause I know, just as well as I'm standing here talking to you, that when that final moment comes and I'm breathing my last breath, I'll be saying to myself,

Many of the songs we play were first performed on the stages of some of the finest theatres of London's West End and under the bright lights of Broadway in New York. We also feature songs from Music Hall and the world of variety theatre, which gave us great stars like Morecambe and Wise and George Formby. You can hear them all here on Boom Light, home of beautiful, easy listening and all your 50s favourites.

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1: 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She will.
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And we shall, here at Boomlight. Incidentally, we have another radio station in our close-knit family. 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

0: mommy in the South. In Alabama's an old place where the people go
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1: So mostly dry start to Saturday with sunny spells for most areas, turning increasingly cloudy across northern Scotland though, with some light rain possible, highs of 22 degrees Celsius.

You swore that you had taught me everything from A to Z, with nary an omission in between. Well, I will tell you what, you obviously forgot. That's how a ruler rules a queen. And what of teaching me by turning me to animal and bird, from beaver to the smallest bobolink?

But wasn't there a night on a summer long gone by? 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And did I not say, Merlin, what if that chap were I? And did he not give counsel and say, what was it now? My mind's a wall. 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

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They don't do it very often. But what do you do while they're doing it? How to handle a woman?

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Hello, you're with Boom Light. One listener has written to us to say how refreshing it is to listen to all the old favourites and a few almost forgotten songs. You never know where the next song is going to take you back. A happy or a bittersweet memory, perhaps. It's all in the music on Boom Light. 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
1: 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Hope you enjoy the ones we choose. 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
2: 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High Street History.
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Their brands were still on fire and their hooves were made of steel. 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
1: So mostly dry start to Saturday with sunny spells for most areas, turning increasingly cloudy across northern Scotland though, with some light rain possible, highs of 22 degrees Celsius.

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0: And tomorrow will we get? 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
0: Is everybody celebrated, full of sin and dissipated? 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
1: Gigi, you are absurd. 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
2: Let her gush and jabber. 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I cannot remember when I have been more amused. 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
1: Stop it!
3: The night they invented champagne, it's plain as it can be, they thought of you and me. The night they invented champagne, they absolutely knew that all we'd want to do is fly to the sky on champagne and shout to everyone in sight that since the world began, no woman or man has ever been as happy as we are tonight.
2: The night they invented champagne, it's plain as it can be,
3: 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The night they invented champagne.

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1: 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Sometimes there are cases where you still have them, but have nothing to play them on anymore, as that old gramophone stopped working a long time ago. And changing the needle before each play is a bit of a faff. Do let us know the name of that disc, and who knows, maybe play it for you here on Boom Light.

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1: So mostly dry start to Saturday with sunny spells for most areas, turning increasingly cloudy across northern Scotland though, with some light rain possible, highs of 22 degrees Celsius.

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We play many different types of music here, some of the greatest songs of all time. You'll hear great orchestras, unforgettable voices, and magic moments from the stage and screen. 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

0: Thank you for joining us. I'm Nick Bailey. Do tell your friends about the station, won't you? As you know, we play many tracks from the 1950s here, and we also play quite a few pieces which are defined as light music, the sort of popular orchestral pieces that would have been played on the earliest of radio stations, like 2LO in London. 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
1: 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That's the recipe. 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

Here at Boomlight, we've had several inquiries about our broadcasting times. Well, I'd like to remind you that we're always here, night and day. Not like the days when TV and radio would close down as the day ended. And then, of course, you'd turn off the telly and watch the little white dot fade gradually away. Mind you, we all got some sleep.

0: Thank you for joining us at Boomlight, and please do tell your friends about us too. 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
1: Jaffa cakes are cakes, but some people still don't get it. 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
1: So mostly dry start to Saturday with sunny spells for most areas, turning increasingly cloudy across northern Scotland though, with some light rain possible, highs of 22 degrees Celsius.

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1: A fine day for most, with sunny spells and light winds, staying predominantly dry, though an odd afternoon shower is possible. Highs of 22 degrees Celsius.

You've probably noticed that we feature quite a lot of music from the cinema on Boomlight. 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To quote Humphrey Bogart in the 1941 film The Maltese Falcon, "The stuff that dreams are made of." Boomlight. 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
1: A fine day for most with sunny spells and light winds, staying predominantly dry, though an odd afternoon shower is possible. Highs of 22 degrees Celsius.

The Elegants making a wish on that little star. Good morning, my name's Les Smith, and it's nice to have you with us this morning. It's Boom Light from the Boom Radio family of three radio stations. This, of course, is the one for beautiful, easy listening and all your 50s favourites.

Smokey Robinson and the Miracles and the Tracks of My Tears. And Ruby Murray sang Softly, Softly. So here we are. It's the 22nd of August, Saturday morning again. And if you're shopping today, take care you don't accidentally steal something like I nearly did yesterday. In this particular supermarket, once you've gone through the checkout, you often come face to face with some boxes of loose fruit and veg, which is either past its best or at least up to its sell-by date. And a sign there reads, "Waste not, want not," which I've always taken to mean, feel free to take something. It helps us to reduce waste. And I've seen other people taking the odd tomato or apple. But this week, me and my wife were challenged and had to put them back. Apparently, you have to buy the full box, not just help yourself to items from it. And there is apparently a sign somewhere in the shop that explains it all. But yes, it just shows how easy it is to be lured into crime by a slightly squashy tomato.

on whippoorwills were calling from the hills. Summer was a coming in, but fast. Lots of daffodils were showing off their skills. Nodding all together, I could almost hear them whispering,

Sunday.

The love theme from The Godfather, as sung by Matt Munro. And it was all about That Sunday, That Summer with Dinah Washington before that. This is Boom Light, and we have a message to deliver now. These

0: American musical brothers Larry and Les Elgott, Adios. And before that, we heard the Everly Brothers, Take a Message to Mary. This is Boom Light, and it's where you can enjoy anecdotes, happy memories, and a great choice of music with Jenny Hanley. Today, she'll be here from midday.
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Bobby Darin, If I Were a Carpenter. And before that, a renowned singer and actress who reversed her name. She was born Carol Diane, but became Diane Carol, of course, and there she was singing The Song Is Ended. Good morning, if you've just clicked us on, this is Boom Light, and here's a spelling challenge.

0: American teen heartthrob Frankie Avalon and Venus. And, well, easy to remember, really. It's just two S's, two S's and two P's, and the rest is easy. 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

I've always thought of that as a very British end of the pier kind of song, but no, it was written for a Broadway show called Wildcat in 1960 and sung in that by Lucille Ball, and then covered by many others, including, well, Ronnie Hilton over here, and in America, the likes of Peggy Lee, who we heard there, Hey, Look Me Over. While we're talking about showstoppers, let's not forget Malcolm's Musicals and Movies with Malcolm Prince. He brings us a nice mixture each week, songs from stage and screen, and that's here on Boomlight this afternoon at 5.

0: what a great voice, that of Laura Fiji. You Do Something to Me. And Johnny Mathis sang You'd Be So Nice to Come Home To. So here we are, it's the weekend again, and if you've just this minute clicked us on, good morning, you're listening to Boomlight.
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unmistakably Alma Cogan singing Little Things Mean a Lot, and Frankie Lane was the Moonlight Gambler. This is Boomlight, Saturday today, and if you want a little shopping tip, have a look at the Boom Radio shop. 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

Tony Bennett singing Blue Velvet. We'll have a quick weather update for you in just a couple of minutes here on Boom Light. But first, here's a great tune that was a chart hit in 1956 for Cyril Stapleton and his orchestra, The Italian Theme.

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1: A fine day for most, with sunny spells and light winds, staying predominantly dry, though an odd afternoon shower is possible. Highs of 22 degrees Celsius.
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0: Way back yonder, these poor old chops had an ambush.

It does sound like they had some fun making that record. Bing Crosby, Louis Armstrong, way down yonder in New Orleans. Good morning from me, Les Smith. Nice to have you company, and welcome to our Saturday record pile here on Boomlight. Plenty of gems on the way.

Roy Orbison, Crying, and one of Andy Williams' earliest hits, Butterfly. This is Boom Light, and I wonder if the Beverly Sisters used to follow their own adventures. I wonder this because I bought an old 1958 TV comic annual a while ago in a bookshop, and it's great. A lot of the big stars of the time had their own comic strips, including the Beverly Sisters, but what the artist had done has made it so that whatever they said, they all said together, sharing the same speech bubble. So even a line like, "Fancy us being invited to the castle for an audition, that's the castle ahead," they said together in perfect unison. And if that wasn't clever enough, they struck exactly the same pose for each line they said. So I'm guessing the Beverly Sisters would have found that quite a chuckle, and maybe couldn't wait to get down to the newsagents to see what they'd been up to that week in the latest comic.

Dolores theme from MASH. And before that, here on Boomlight, yes, they were stars of TV comic, but that was the very real Beverly Sisters singing Sisters. And now here's a little bit of doo-wop, a bit of a classic from the USA.

in the spring to give your heart a song to sing and then a kiss. But more than this,

0: Nancy Wilson singing I Wish You Love, and the 50s group The Del Vikings, Come Go With Me. This is Boom Light, and we're staying with the 50s next, and a singer who had a bit of a numbering system set up.
1: 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There's only one Jenny Hanley, but she's on three times a week.
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Always liked that song, and a very nice instrumental version of it there by the Gunter Kallman Choir, The Windmills of Your Mind. And Guy Mitchell had those Heartaches by the Number. 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

0: song that's maybe been half forgotten in the mists of time, but from a film that had quite a cast. Paul Newman was in it, Joanne Woodward, Orson Welles, Angela Lansbury, to name just a few. A Long Hot Summer. And the song was sung by Jimmy Rogers.
1: Jaffa cakes are cakes, but some people still don't get it. 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

If you ever plan to motor west, travel my way, take the highway, that's the best. 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

0: Shore, you keep coming back like a song. And Nat King Cole took us west on Route 66. Now, what would you do if £1,000 jumped into your purse or wallet? I'd nodded off and was having a dream. But it might come true for you if you enter the contest in our next Free Boom monthly newsletter. 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But to make sure you receive the newsletter in your emails, just go along to boomradio.co.uk, scroll down to the bottom of the page, and then click where it says the Boom Free Newsletter. And if you do enter that contest, good luck.
1: Why do I do just as you say? Why must I just give you your way?

0: Somewhere My Love, also known as Lara's Theme from Dr. Zhivago. And that was Ray Conniff and his orchestra and singers. And before that, the ever-versatile Rod Stewart for you here on Boom Light. It had to be you.
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4: 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There's a Northern Soul extravaganza. Top vinyl DJs spinning classics and the signatures live at the Harlington Fleet on the 5th of September. Join Bradley Walsh, Brian Connolly, Joe Pasquale and Shane Ritchie for the Pratt Pack's Back at Milton Keynes Theatre, 29th and 30th of August. David Essex is going on his Thanks for the Memories tour. He's at the London Palladium on the 29th of September.
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drew you upon my knee. T for two and two for tea. Me for you.

join Tea for Two with Doris Day. And I wonder, is it too early for a biscuit? Maybe just a rich tea or an arrowroot or something. We can save the more luxurious ones for an afternoon treat. Maybe to enjoy with Jenny Hanley. She'll be along at 12. And of course, we have the ever warm tones of Charles Nove to look forward to. He's with us here on Boomlight. Well, just after Jenny at 2.

0: young.
1: Charles Aznavour, Yesterday When I Was Young. And that's pretty much it from me for this morning, but do stay with Boomlight. Susie Sharp will be along. She always plays some great music, and I'm sure today will be no exception. I'm going to leave you with Petula Clark, and thank you until next time from Eli Smith. Bye for now.

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1: A fine day for most with sunny spells and light winds, staying predominantly dry, though an odd afternoon shower is possible. Highs of 22 degrees Celsius.
0: Susie Sharp on Boom Light.

Buddy Holly, raining in my heart. Well, I'm not sure about my heart, but it's certainly been raining on my grass this week, which has made me so happy. Anyway, I'm sure we'll be talking about the weather a little bit later on. Good morning. Hello. How are you this week? It's Susie Sharp with you here on Boom Light for the next 3 hours of wonderful music lined up for you, including coming up shortly, Shirley Bassey, Harper's Bazaar, Otis Redding, Harry Belafonte, and here is Joe Stafford.

Always makes me feel so relaxed, that song. Otis Redding and Sitting on the Dock of the Bay. Before that, Joe Stafford on Boomlight with Jambalaya. Now, I wanted to mention a play that I saw earlier this week, Abigail's Party. It's on at the Harold Pinter Theatre in London, and it stars Tamsin Althwaite, who is simply phenomenal as Beverly, who's hosting a drinks party for her neighbours. There's Ange, Tony and Sue. It's absolutely worth seeing. And you probably remember Alison Steadman playing Beverly back in the 1970s BBC television series.

Beautiful Shirley Bassey as I Love You. Before that, Harry Belafonte and Jamaica Farewell. So I've had a lovely email in. It came in last week, actually, from William, who lives in Ripley in Derbyshire. Thank you so much for your email, William. And you were clearly enjoying the show last week whilst you were tidying the garden. Perhaps you're doing the same thing this Saturday. You were obviously enjoying all the music that we played. And you also did a lot of singing yourself. So maybe we could have a little, maybe you could send in a recording of your singing. We'd love to hear it. But you were talking about how your mum was a lovely singer as well and talked you into singing to the pensioners in your village when you were about 10 years of age. And your mother was a great influence on you and your 11 siblings. Absolutely amazing. There were 12 of you, William. That must have been a very, very busy household. Thanks for your lovely words. Thanks for your email. And I hope you're enjoying all the music this morning as well. Oh.

0: say memorable. The theme from the TV series The Saint. There's Edwin Astley on Boomlight, the home of beautiful, easy listening and all of your 50s favourites.
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Written by Richard Rodgers and Oscar Hammerstein for the 1949 musical South Pacific, there's Harper's Bazaar's version of Happy Talk, which was recorded for their debut 1967 studio album, Feeling Groovy. And here is a song that I love so, so much. I can't even tell you how much I love it. It's Dean Friedman and Denise Marsa and Lucky Stars.

0: Paul Mauriat and Love is Blue. And if you do want to get in touch, do drop me an email. 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

0: From 1957, Lita Rosa and You're Driving Me Crazy with Billy Munn's All Stars. And here, on Boomlight, is the King of Rock and Roll.
1: Take

Elvis Presley helped me make it through the night. And it was on this day in 1956 that Elvis began filming his very first film. It was called The Reno Brothers, which was later renamed Love Me Tender. And the title was changed so that they could cash in on his song of the same name.

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I pick it up and I read the note, which is merely to remind myself.

Anderson, my pen's like a babbling brook. 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
1: A fine day for most with sunny spells and light winds, though an odd afternoon shower is possible. Feeling pleasant in the sunshine, highs of 22 degrees Celsius.
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It's always good to have some Frank Sinatra on a Saturday morning. There he is with That's Life. It's Boom Light. I'm Susie Sharp. I'm with you through until 12 o'clock this Saturday morning. I do hope you're enjoying all the music that we are playing. On the way, we have some Neil Diamond, Nelly Lutcher, Quincy Jones, Bobby Helms, and here, My Happiness from Connie Francis.

Bobby Helms and my special angel. It's Boom Light, I'm Susie Sharp, and I have to say, it is all kicking off with Harry and Meghan heading back across the pond, isn't it? In yesterday's paper, one newspaper online, I had a look, I counted 16 different news stories about them, or 16 different articles about Harry and Meghan. I mean, there is so much going on in the world right now. I feel that's just a little bit too much, don't you? Right, what have we got coming up now? It's the Oberkirchen Children's Choir, and it was released in 1954, I was going to say 1942, released in 1954, and this song, The Happy Wanderer, reached number 2 in the UK singles chart in that year.

Quincy Jones and Soul Bossa Nova on Boom Night. Now, there have been lots of great new albums out this year, but I am slightly a creature of habit, and I tend to listen to the music from days gone by that I absolutely love, the same artist that I listen to over and over again. But I heard a song this week and thought, I really love that, and I wanted to find out a bit more about the band. Anyway, when I looked them up, it's not a band, but a digital music project with vocals by an artist credited as Mac. And when I look that up further, it comes out as an independent record label and anonymous digital producer pseudonym, which makes me think it's potentially all done by AI, which then really disappoints me because I want bands to be live and bands to be making music, not for it to all be done by computer. But I still haven't really got to the bottom of it, but I will keep digging.

soul as fine as mountain sable. You may not be classed with the elite, and you may not be hip to that jive-like boot and old reach.

0: Oh yeah, Nelly Lutcher and Fine Brown Frame, and before that Hank Locklin and Please Help Me, I'm Fallen.
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Madeline Bell making Whoopee, and before that, A Garden in the Rain from the Four Aces. And if you fancy doing something to do with gardens and you are in the northwest of England this weekend, why not head to the Southport Flower Show? It's at the Victoria Park, Merseyside. It's been running since 1924 and it's now the UK's largest independent flower show, bringing in over 55,000 visitors over 4 days. And I think it'll be really lovely to go there as the weather

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Mary Kamo and the sweetest sounds. And something that's quite sweet is winning £1,000. And if you fancy winning some money, you could in the contest in our next free Boom monthly newsletter. 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

0: Love that cover of Mrs. Robinson, Frank Purcell and his orchestra. And it was featured on his compilation albums, like 100 all-time greatest hits. This is Boomlight. I'm Susie Sharp. And coming up, Slim Whitman and Della Reese.
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3: Good morning, it's Mike Wire. There's a Northern Soul extravaganza. Top vinyl DJs spinning classics and the signatures live at the Harlington Fleet on the 5th of September. Join Bradley Walsh, Brian Connolly, Joe Pasquale and Shane Ritchie for the Pratt Pack's Back at Milton Keynes Theatre, 29th and 30th of August. David Essex is going on his Thanks for the Memories tour. He's at the London Palladium on the 29th of September.
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Bella Reese and Don't You Know. Coming up now on Boomlight, Mandy LaPans, also known as Mandy the Pansy. It's Eddie Calvert and his hit single that reached number 9 on the UK singles chart in early 1950.

Eddie Calvert on Boomlight, and here, Walk Hand in Hand, a 1956 song from Tony Martin, which went to number 2 in the UK charts and number 10 on the American charts. It was also covered by Andy Williams as his debut single, which went to number 52 in America. And not only that, it was also covered by Jerry and the Pacemakers in 1965. And that song went to number 29 in the UK and number 10 in Canada.

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1: A fine day for most with sunny spells and light winds, though an odd afternoon shower is possible. Feeling pleasant in the sunshine, highs of 22 degrees Celsius.
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Max Bygraves with his version of Any Dream Will Do from Joseph and the Amazing Technicolor Dreamcoat. Good morning, if you've just tuned in, or perhaps it's lunchtime for you. It really depends on the time you got up this morning, I suppose. It's Susie Sharp with you on Boomlight through until 12 o'clock. Coming up this hour, music on the way, the Beach Boys, Tony Hatch, Paul Anka, Julie Andrews, and here, It's a Wonderful World from Peggy Lee.

The Beach Boys with God Only Knows. Coming up in a moment, Barbara Dixon. But first of all, I want to talk about television. What are you watching on TV at the moment? Because I am heavily into Lioness, which I think, if I'm correct, is on Paramount Plus. I'm also watching Ted Lasso, the latest series, but one that I really am looking forward to watching, and I think it's already out, is the second series of Ludwig on BBC One, and it's back with David Mitchell and Anna Maxwell-Martin, who are both really superb actors. I love the first series, so that is on my what-to-watch list. If you have any recommendations, do get in touch. 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

Who can forget that music? The theme from Crossroads, Tony Hatch on Boom Light. Now, I wanted to mention Don Black's From the Heart, a love letter to New York Cabaret. Now, the sold-out show is returning to the Garrick Theatre in London from the 8th to the 18th of October, and it's Don's personal tribute to the New York cabaret scene that inspired his remarkable career. And it stars Olivier Award winner Clive Rowe, internationally celebrated star Caroline O'Connor, and also West End and Broadway star and two-time Olivier Award nominee Michael Xavier. And there will be a special guest star appearance at every performance and a medley of Don's greatest songs. Now, I am definitely going to be going along to that. It's Don Black's From the Heart, a love letter to New York Cabaret. And he is obviously very special, not only because he's brilliant, because he's also on Boom Light.

0: taught him everything he knows.
1: That's why he has so little left.
0: Oh, I'll get you for that. Mm-hmm. You and me. There it goes, step.
1: Oh, such a fuss.
0: This way, please.
1: Wandering free. Sorry about that.
0: That was fun. Now what do we do?
1: You got us into this. You get us out.

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Judy Garland, Old Devil Moon, and Glen Campbell before that with Try a Little Kindness. Now, I want to talk about birthdays because it's really important if you are celebrating your birthday today, we talk about you. Have a fantastic day, and I hope you do something lovely. You share your birthday with two people who are also celebrating today. In fact, their 65th birthday. That's Roland Orzabal of Tears for Fears and Debbie Peterson of the Bangles, both 65 today. So happy birthday to you. Have a lovely day, and I hope you are spoilt rotten.

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1: Bing Crosby and Bob Hope with The Road to Morocco. Sounds like a good one. Now, here's a message from our friends at That'll Be The Day, because at Boom, we're going to be partnering this year with That'll Be The Day. It's the longest running touring theatre show celebrating music from the 50s through to the 80s. There are electrifying performances, nostalgic hits and comedy sketches. It's a great night out and a brand new version of the show too. You can find out more by going to the website thatlbetheday.com, and the first performance on this next tour is at Weston-super-Mare, and that's happening on the 28th and the 29th of August. Then it's off to lots of cities around the UK, including Swindon, Weymouth, Yeovil, Bournemouth, Barnstable, Worthing, Leamington Spa. The list goes on and on, but you can find out all about it on their website.

0: The Chamber Orchestra of London featuring Eleanor Thompson and the theme from Poldark. And before that, Jim Reeves, I Love You Because. Coming up in a moment, it's Nat King Cole.
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From Fiddler on the Roof, there's Sunrise, Sunset, Topol with Norma Crane, Michelle Marsh and Paul Michael Glaser. And that's it from me, Susie Sharp, this week. Thank you so much for listening. I'll be with you again next Saturday at 9, handing over to Jenny Hanley now, and have a great week up ahead. Here are the New Seekers.

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1: Plenty of sunshine for all this afternoon, with only a few areas of patchy cloud at times. Some light drizzle is possible in places, highs of 22 degrees Celsius.
0: Jenny Hanley on Boom Light.

0: It's gone 12 o'clock. It's Saturday afternoon. This is Boom Light. I'm Jenny Hanley, and you've had a lovely morning with Susie Sharp, and I have been doing nothing except procrastinating. I've been saying things like, well, last Saturday was my birthday. I'd really like to start off with a glass of champagne, you know, like I did. No way can I do that. Nor have I done the laundry, nor have I done the weed pulling in the patio, and nor am I going to, because I'm going to spend the next 2 hours with you playing music. I hope you've had a good morning. I started off there with the Hilltoppers, and they were having brandy in their tea. I mean, you can do whatever you want, I suppose, in a calypso, but that song, actually, part of it was sung in the film Dr. No, do you remember, on the beach in Jamaica, much to Bond's delight, and Frankie Vaughan was singing about the green door, which really was mentioning prohibition, because doors that were green were sort of advertising that the club behind them had alcohol. Not for Frankie Vaughan. I mean, bless him, he gave all the profits for that song to the boys' clubs. Now, a heartfelt solo song from a chorus line, sung by Alison Reed. Just listen to the words.
1: Kiss today goodbye. The sweetness and the sorrow. Wish me luck the same to you, but I can't regret what I did for you.

Cliff Richard from the film Summer Holiday, taking us back to 1962. Do you know he's already brought out next year's calendar 5 months early, and it's already selling out? And he says, a happy 2027 to all my fans. He's 85, the undisputed king of calendars, having sold 2 million copies since he started them in 1979. But there will be no shots of his torso this year. He did his last topless calendar at 81. Little bit of respect for an elderly gentleman. Now, Rosemary Clooney. If you like your songs to be visual, you could look up Sophia Loren dancing to this tune in the film Scandal in Sorrento, but it's great just to listen to. Oh.

It's so delicious, everybody come capisce how to mambo Italiano. That's nice.

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beautiful music. Dangerous rhythm. It's something daring, the continental, a way of dancing that's really ultra new. It's very subtle, the continental, because it does what you want it to do. It has a passion, the continental, an invitation to moonlight and romance. It's quite the fashion, the continental, because you tell of your love.

Matt Munro with a Hoagy Carmichael, Johnny Mercer song, and Maureen McGovern with the first song ever to win an Oscar for Best Original Song, as performed by Ginger Rogers in 1934. Mind you, McGovern's album, Academy Award Performances, was also a huge success. Now, Starland Vocal Band. Some people call them one-hit wonders, but this song went on to win two Grammys.

It happened on one of them zippity-doo-dah days. Now, that's the kind of day when you can't open your mouth without a song jump right out of it. Zippity-doo-dah, zippity-ay. My, oh, my, what a wonderful day. Plenty of sunshine heading my way. Zippity-doo-dah, zippity-ay. Mr. Bluebird's on my shoulder. It's the truth. It's actual. Everything is satisfactual. 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Wonderful feeling, wonderful day. Yes, sir. Zip.

0: James Basket, the Song of the South, or Zippity-Doo-Dah, better known as Uncle Remus himself, in the 1946 Disney film Song of the South, which earned him an honorary Academy Award in the year that he died at the age of only 44. And Bobby Darin, with a story of unwavering devotion, even having been cast aside, and that was recorded 5 years before Jerry and the Pacemakers took the song to number one.
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Sam Cooke with a forthright declaration of devotion. And before that, the Maguire sisters with a track that went to number one and gold for Christine, Phyllis and Dorothy. Now, tomorrow, please join me at 12 o'clock and then stay where you are. 2 o'clock, Paul Robey will be here with his well-thought-out vintage chart show, followed by lyricist, legendary lyricist, Don Black, with Our Kind of Music. He has the best stories. And you can have a restful Sunday afternoon. This is Laverne Baker with her first hit. It's a bit of a sort of nonsense. No, it's not a nonsense song. It's a novelty song.

0: Daddy spread the gospel in Milwaukee. Took his walkie-talkie to Rocky Ridge.
1: Blew his way to Canton, then to Scranton, till he landed under the Manhattan Bridge.
0: Daddy was a new sensation, got himself a congressman.

0: Sammy Davis Jr. from the soundtrack of the film Sweet Charity.
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5: Good afternoon, it's Mike Wire. Paul Jones and Tom McGuinness from Manfred Mann, now the Manfreds, will be at King's Hall and Winter Garden, Ilkley, on the 17th of September. 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Western Supermare's Playhouse on the 28th and 29th of August. Paul Heaton's major tour in October and November with the Lightning Seeds will be at Newcastle's Utilita Arena on October the 29th.
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Keely Smith from her album of Lennon and McCartney songs, and Eddie Fisher, I think, promising too much. 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
1: Plenty of sunshine for all this afternoon, with only a few areas of patchy cloud at times. Some light drizzle is possible in places, highs of 22 degrees Celsius.
0: Jenny Hanley on Boom Light.

It's gone 1 o'clock this Saturday afternoon. I hope I find you fit and well. This is Boomlight. I'm Jenny Hanley. And that was the Ray Charles Singers from their studio album for young lovers. Ray Charles, well, actually his real name was Charles Raymond Offenberg. Mind you, he changed his name way before the Ray Charles was even born. And before them, Frank Sinatra, with his 18th studio album. Nelson Riddle arranged and conducted, and it spent 9 weeks at number one. And also 18th, well, the 18th number one for Elvis Presley. He recorded it 3 times, each time just that little bit differently.

a different version of People Will Say We're in Love by the Hot Sardines. And actually, Michael Ball sang that song. He chose to sing it for the Royal Variety Show in front of our late Queen and Prince Philip because it was their special song. The Queen, apparently after the performance, misty-eyed, said, "Thank you, that was beautiful." Whereas Prince Philip said, "What was the song you were singing? I don't think I've ever heard it before in my bloody life." Yep, that sounds about right. This is Tony Bennett. He wants peace, freedom, and universal joy. Well, that would be good.

0: Hank Williams with a honky tonk problem bucket, not a calypso one. And before him, well, Joe Stafford, taking us back to 1927, a song written for the musical Showboat by Jerome Kern and Oscar Hammerstein, but sung this time in 1950 with Paul Weston, her husband, and his orchestra.
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0: Hey star, pleasing to live and living to please. It's not a bad plan, is it? Maybe we should copy her. Tommy Edwards with an important tune, as it was composed in 1911 as Melody in A Major by someone called Charles G. Dawes. Well, he's important because he became Vice President of the United States and won the Nobel Peace Prize. I wonder if Trump knows of him. Moving along, Donald O'Connor with a song from Singing in the Rain, a wonderful song which actually put him in hospital. It was filmed in one continuous take, but unfortunately, the first take was overexposed, so he had to do it all over again and make 'em laugh.
1: Make 'em laugh, make 'em laugh. 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

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And you could charm the critics and have nothing to eat. Just slip on a banana, peel the world at your feet. Make 'em laugh, make 'em laugh, make 'em laugh.

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Just slip on a banana peel, the world's at your feet. Make them laugh, make them laugh, make them laugh.

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1: Ella Fitzgerald with a song by Irving Berlin, Pat Boone with the Quaker love song, and another gentle masterpiece by David Gates of Bread.

Goodness me, it's coming up to 2 o'clock and Charles Nove will be here very soon. I'm Jenny Hanley. I shall be back tomorrow, 12 till 2. I'd love it if you could join me. I'll leave you with Julio Iglesias and Willie Nelson. Until tomorrow, take care.

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1: Plenty of sunshine for all this afternoon, with only a few areas of patchy cloud at times. Some light drizzle is possible in places, highs of 22 degrees Celsius.
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Ruby Murray and Heartbeat. In the words of the late and much missed Eric Morecambe, keep going, you fool. And before Ruby Murray, it was Tom Jones and I'll Never Fall in Love Again. Who hasn't uttered those words at some point? In a vague attempt, a vain attempt even, to deny the realities of life. Quite enough of that philosophising. Good afternoon, Charles Nove here. Very glad of your company at this stage. And stick with me, we can enjoy some fine tunes together.

White Horses. Do you remember watching the telly show? That was Jackie Lee with the theme song from the White Horses TV show, which was so late 1960s to late 1970s we got it in this country. It was an interesting international co-production. Yugoslavia and Germany made it between them, but it ended up here dubbed, which we didn't really think anything much about back in the day, I suppose, did we? We didn't particularly notice that the mouths didn't quite move at the same time as the words were coming out. We just accepted it. Innocent times. Before Jackie Lee, it was John Denver and White Horses. How goes your Saturday? You all right? I hope so. Yeah, we're in fine form. Not in my usual roost in the East Midlands today, but in Scotland. We've come on a weekend visit to Edinburgh to take in a couple of things going on at the Festival Fringe. And Edinburgh, therefore, is very busy, not because we're here, you understand, but because the festival's on. And apart from anything else, finding a hotel room in Edinburgh that's at an affordable price at this time of year is quite a challenge. What comes in very, very useful is having a friend in Glasgow with a spare room.

0: take a good look behind all the curtains and in all the wardrobes, and when you're perfectly sure there's nobody like me about, lock up your daughter. You didn't look under the bed.
1: Lionel Bart with a song from a musical which I think it is safe to say would not make the stage now. Lock Up Your Daughters. Lyrics by Lionel Bart, music by Laurie Johnston. And before that, Siboney from Stanley Black and Billy Eckstein and Sarah Vaughan with Passing Strangers on Boomlight.
2: 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Music is the very best thing for whatever ails you. It's certainly been my life, both as a listener and a performer. From as far back as I can remember, I've been studying the lives and artistry of singers, musicians, songwriters and arrangers of the jazz, swing and big band tradition. So join me on Sunday for a couple of hours of handpicked treasures.
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Anita Bryant, and wouldn't it be loverly? I'm sure it would. Right now, at this stage of the game, I will settle for a cup of tea. My needs are modest. This is Charlie Rich, Behind Closed Doors.

0: You could play in a day, was the proposition when Bert Whedon was flogging his Teach Yourself Guitar courses. I suspect he'd had more than a day's practice before he recorded that, though. South of the Border and Charlie Rich and Behind Closed Doors before that. Nancy Wilson coming to sing in just a mo.
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You're sensational. Oh, shucks. Jack Jones and Nancy Wilson before that. Call me irresponsible. Would you like to win £1,000? What's that, you say? Would I like to win? Yes, thank you. Yeah, I think I'm not qualified, though, but you are. You can win in the contest in our next free Boom monthly newsletter. Just sign up now. 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Hello.

0: Glenn Miller and his orchestra, and A String of Pearls, and The Crew Cuts before that, and Shaboom. Here on Boom Light, and we'll have some Rod Stewart in just a moment.
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Am I that easy to... what was it? Debbie Reynolds, and before that, Rod Stewart, and A Kiss to Build a Dream On. This is Boom Light, with lovely easy listening music and all your 50s favourites, and right now, Mario Lanza.

The Loveliest Night of the Year, from Mario Lanza. Now, it's summertime. The conditions in Edinburgh have been somewhat different from the conditions in the southern half of the United Kingdom, and because so much of the media is based in the southern half of the United Kingdom, the people of Edinburgh and Glasgow and other parts of Scotland have got heartily sick of the English media going, "Phew, what a scorcher! It's a heatwave! There's a drought!" No drought here.

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1: Plenty of sunshine for all this afternoon, with only a few areas of patchy cloud at times. Some light drizzle is possible in places, highs of 22 degrees Celsius.

dancing in the dark. Can result in bruised ankles, we find. Mary Martin, and before her, it was the Four Coins and Shangri-La. Good afternoon, it's Charles Nove with you on Boom Light, and very glad to have your company. As I mentioned earlier, we're on a bit of a sojourn this weekend to Edinburgh and Glasgow, though not necessarily in that order, taking in a few attractions in Edinburgh, including this morning the Royal Yacht Britannia. Still looking beautiful, static now at Leith Docks. Such a sad thing, I thought, when Britannia was forcibly retired. She was a beautiful, beautiful vessel. Still is, just isn't going anywhere.

Bit Tula Clark and Jim Reeves before her, and Blue Skies. Well now, 22nd of August today, and apart from anything else, it's the start of National Racehorse Week. So if you're a racehorse, then giddy up. Now, what do we know about race? I'll tell you something about horse racing. If you've ever watched horse racing on the telly, the sound of the horse's hooves. I don't know if they still do this, it's probably different now, but in the golden days of TV coverage of horse racing, sound of horses' hooves. It was very difficult to get the right consistent sound of the horses' hooves as they cut around different shots of the horses doing things. So it used to be played off a sound effects record. So there'd be a recording of... But the tricky bit was if they were on a reasonably close-up shot of horses jumping, of course, when they're jumping, the hooves aren't on the ground, so you need no hoof noises at that point. So that, and you may think I'm making this up, I promise I'm not, used to be a duty of one of the junior members of the sound team to either lift the needle neatly off the record at the time or close the sound fader at the time so that the would stop just at the crucial moment. There we are. Now to a different sport with Bing Crosby.

0: Mitch Miller and the March from the River Kwai, and before that, a two-thirds American, one-third British trio, Lambert, Hendricks and Ross. Dave Lambert and John Hendricks, the American components, and Annie Ross, the British one. And things ain't what they used to be. How true those words are.
1: Brian Clough, notoriously, I went in to negotiate Peter Shield's transfer to Nottingham Forest about 1977, and Clough came in and kicked me.
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1: Who are you, young man? Peter said, oh, this is John, he's my agent, he's come to negotiate the package. You've made one club go bust, young man, you're not going to do it to this one.
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I've said it before, I'll say it again. Linda Ronstadt could sing anything. Just brilliant. Am I Blue and Buddy Holly before that, and Moon Dreams on Boomlight. And now, story of hopes and dreams and how life's ambitions don't always shape up as we might wish. Harry Chapin. A child

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Indeed you did, Peggy Lee, and before her, Perry Como, and It's Impossible. You're hearing them on Boom Light, where at 5 this afternoon we have another hour of Malcolm's Musicals and Movies with Malcolm Prince.

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1: Money makes the world go round. From Cabaret, a great combination of Joel Grey and Liza Minnelli. And the musical by John Kander and Fred Ebb, who also did Chicago and New York, New York. Before them, Roy Orbison and Dream Baby.
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We had Fats Domino and Red Sails in the Sunset, and just there, Edmundo Ross, and London is the place for me. I always think when I play Edmundo Ross of my old friend Andy Ross, who's the band leader on Come Dancing for so many years. I had many a happy year on Come Dancing and many a happy time with Andy Ross. Sometimes we used to call him Edmundo, and if he complained, we'd say, would you rather be Diana? Now, one of the greatest musical storytellers of, well, soul music, certainly, Gladys Knight, with her Pips.

Isn't that just one of the most lovely things you could ever say about another half? You're the best thing that ever happened to me. Gladys Knight on Boomlight. And now, the Mills Brothers and Count Basie.

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1: Remaining cloudy over northern Scotland with a few light showers. Elsewhere, a chilly night and the odd mist or fog patch forming in rural areas. Lows of 13 degrees Celsius.
0: Charles Gove. Boom Light.

Gene Morgan and Romantica. And before that, Matt Monro from The Italian Job on Days Like These. Hello, it's Charles Nove with you on Boomlight, and very glad of your company as we wander through Saturday afternoon together. Louis Armstrong now. That lucky

0: You don't need me to tell you who that was, do you? So I won't. It was You Know What by You Know Who on Boom Light. And coming very soon will be Frank Sinatra with a song we kind of think of as his, though actually, by my calculations, when the song first saw the light of day, he was all of 7 years old. So it's fair to say it had a past before he got hold of it. But he did wonders with it. He will sing it after Eartha Kitt.
1: C'est si bon de partir n'importe où, bras dessus, bras dessous, en chantant des chansons. 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

0: Brazil with Ray Conniff. Just on a quick fancy, I had a look at the weather in Brazil at this stage, and actually it's not markedly different from here. It's just very sort of early 20s, so not cold but not roasting hot either, and a bit of sun, bit of cloud. But there is an awful lot of coffee in Brazil, we find.
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East of the Sun and West of the Moon from Mama Cass, and Dave King before that, and Memories Are Made of This. Afternoon to you, Paul, of New Ferry fame, and up Wirral Way, well, down Wirral Way from where I am today. But anyway, good to hear from you, Paul, and you've been catching up on the shows recently. Great to hear Eye Level from the Simon Park Orchestra and Roger Whittaker and The Last Farewell on recent Boom Light shows.

0: La Paloma from Acker Bilk on Boomlight. One of the glorious combinations in music, to my ears anyway, is Jimmy Webb writing and Glen Campbell singing. And one example is on the way next.
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Girl from Ipanema, from Astrid Gilberto. Years ago, I used to work with a man with the surname Gilbert. Inevitably, he became known as Astrid. Tomorrow on Boomlight, Vintage Chart Time, 2 o'clock, Paul Robey will take you back to this week in 1959, if you fancy some younger charts. Ahead of that, from midday on Main Boom, Peter Quinn will take you to 1968 and 1976. While we're on years, this is the day in 1956 that filming started on Elvis Presley's first film. It was called The Reno Brothers, although it wasn't called The Reno Brothers by the time it made the screen. For commercial reasons, they'd changed the title of the film to Love Me Tender. Here's Elvis now, in the Heartbreak Hotel. Well, since

0: There's a well-travelled tune, including in the 1976 treatment by Keith Emerson, but that was Will Bradley with the Johnny Garnieri Band and the Honky Tonk Train Blues.
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3: Good afternoon, it's Mike Wire. Paul Jones and Tom McGuinness from Manfred Mann, now the Manfreds, will be at King's Hall and Winter Garden, Ilkley, on the 17th of September. 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Western Supermare's Playhouse on the 28th and 29th of August. Paul Heaton's major tour in October and November with the Lightning Seeds will be at Newcastle's Utilita Arena on October the 29th.
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A Canadian Sunset with Andy Williams, and before that, Nina Simone, and Feeling Good. Well, I hope you are. Let's maintain that mood with Keely Smith.

Keely Smith, and I'll Get By. Just about wrapping me up for today. Time I headed out to enjoy more of what Edinburgh has to offer at festival time. I'll hope you can join me again next Saturday afternoon from 2 on Boom Light, when I'll be back in my regular base in the East Midlands. Next this afternoon, it's Malcolm Prince with Malcolm's Musicals and Movies, after a check on the weather situation. Today I'll take my leave with this, which you might well recognise if you enjoyed the wonderful Scottish TV comedy series Still Game. This was the theme music, Frank Chaxfield's Cuban Boy.

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1: Remaining cloudy over northern Scotland with a few light showers. Elsewhere, a chilly night and the odd mist or fog patch forming in rural areas. Lows of 13 degrees Celsius.
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From the 1978 big screen version of The Wiz, Diana Ross and Michael Jackson, and Ease On Down the Road. The film was based on the 1974 Broadway show, which won 7 Tony Awards, including Best Musical. So there you go. Hello, I'm Malcolm Prince, and from my home here in Kent, welcome. I hope you've had a very good week. Coming up, another hour with the best music from Broadway, Hollywood, the West End, and California's Keystone Studios.

Heavenly Father. Oh God, and my Father, who's also in heaven.

Babs and Papa, Can You Hear Me? From the 1983 film musical Yentl, music by Michel Legrand and lyrics by the Bergmans, and before Barbara, Robert Preston. And Movies Were Movies from the 1974 Broadway musical Mac and Mabel. And that Jerry Herman show is a favourite of listener Susie Lloyd in Kidderminster. Hello, Susie. She emailed to share her fond memories of seeing the London production in 1995 at the Piccadilly Theatre. Well, thanks for getting in touch, Susie. If you'd like to share your musical memories or tell me about your favourite show, my email address is malcolm@boomradio.co.uk.

Fab from the 1992 Broadway production of Guys and Dolls, Fugue for Tin Horns. And I know that show is a favourite of listener Tony Skinner in Ealing. Hello, Tony. Hope you're well. It's not the same without you. And another hello to Julia Allen, who got in touch to tell me about a music festival series called Green Room, which takes place with the backdrop of the Tithe Barn, Lenham, in Kent. Sounds and looks fantastic. Closing the series this year on August the 30th is a show called Encore, which promises an evening of favourite numbers fresh from the West End stage. So break a leg to everyone involved. Right, let's get into Vault Disney. This week we're revisiting a 1998 animated film, which told the story of a young maiden who secretly takes the place of her father, becoming one of China's greatest heroines in the process.

0: from Mulan, Lea Salonga and Reflection. That film also featured the voice talents of Donny Osmond, Ming-Na Wen and Eddie Murphy, and was remade as a live-action film in 2020. More from Walt Disney next week. On the way, two numbers, one from a 2025 stage musical, the other from a 1990 film starring Madonna. But what do they have in common?
1: 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She will.
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7: on Boom Light.

Madonna with Sooner or Later from the 1990 film version of Dick Tracy. And before it, Angelica Hale and Faith Prince, no relation, with The Colour of Love from the short-lived Broadway show Boop the Musical. So what do they have in common? Well, both projects were based on 1930s cartoon characters. Betty Boop was created by Grim Natwick and appeared in 90 theatrical cartoons between 1930 and 1939. And Dick Tracy was based on the crime-fighting comic strip created by Chester Gould. I'll have another connection next week. Up next, something from the world of Andrew Lloyd Webber.

Ben Lewis and Till I Hear You Sing from the 2018 studio cast recording of Love Never Dies, and neither does that musical. First staged in London in 2010, Love Never Dies is the sequel to Phantom of the Opera and features music by Andrew Lloyd Webber, lyrics by Glenn Slater, and a book by both of them, plus Ben Elton and Frederick Forsyth. Quite the team. Well, Love Never Dies is being revived in a concert production at the London Palladium on October the 16th, 17th and 18th. Right to the big screen now. In a minute or two, we'll be having a dance with Danny Kaye, no less. But first, we're off to a gallery.

0: from the 1954 classic White Christmas. No, it's never too early. Danny Kaye explaining that the best things happen when you're dancing. And before it, the main title from Star Wars, courtesy of Maestro John Williams, and the 1977 original version of that film is being put back into cinemas next year for its 50th anniversary. Up next, two songs from Broadway musicals back to back. One a hit, the other, well, it was a bit of a miss.
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Mama's Talking Soft, performed by Lindsay Ridgway and Sarah Chapman, written for the Broadway musical Gypsy, but cut before the show arrived on the Great White Way. And before it, Matthew Morrison and Younger Than Springtime from the 2008 Broadway revival of Rodgers and Hammerstein's South Pacific. The musical originally premiered in 1949 and was an immediate hit, and it ran for nearly 2,000 performances. And South Pacific is a favourite show of listener Bryony Benton in Yardley. Hello, Bryony. She remembers seeing a production of it in 1988 starring Gemma Craven. Well, that's right. I saw it too. Thanks for getting in touch, Bryony. It's not the same without you. If you'd like to email me, my address is malcolm@boomradio.co.uk.

Exquisite, the title song of the 1971 film Bless the Beasts and Children, directed by Stanley Kramer, and it was performed there by Richard and Karen Carpenter. That song was nominated for an Academy Award, but it lost out to Isaac Hayes and the theme from Shaft. Should the Carpenters have won? Well, I'll let you be the judge of that. Last weekend, Disney confirmed the 2017 big screen musical, The Greatest Showman, will be taking to the London stage next year. For some of us, it wasn't a big surprise, but anyway, they'd already tried it out in Bristol earlier this year. The movie, you probably recall, starred Hugh Jackman, Zac Efron, Michelle Williams, and Rebecca Ferguson, and was a heavily fictionalised depiction of the life of P.T. Barnum, famed for the Barnum and Bailey Circus. Of course, his story had already inspired another Broadway show, Barnum, which recently toured the UK starring Lee Mead. Well, the latest stage version of the story will star Oliver Thompson and Samantha Barks as P.T. and Charity Barnum, and The Greatest Showman will be playing at the Theatre Royal Drury Lane next spring. Time for a classic. Now, you'll know the song. It's courtesy of Tony Bennett. But what was the musical this song first appeared in?

Tony Bennett and Stranger in Paradise. You know, I spent an afternoon with Tony Bennett at his apartment in New York talking about Alan and Marilyn Bergman for a documentary. He was the most generous and fascinating man and quite the artist too, as in painter, artist. Anyway, that song, Stranger in Paradise, because I asked the question, I must give you the answer, was originally featured in the 1953 Broadway musical Kismet. And that itself, of course, was based on the 1911 play of the same name. And no, I didn't see that. Thanks for your company. I really hope you've enjoyed the music as much as I have. This hour does fly by, doesn't it? Anyway, I'll be back next week at the same time. To close, our big one. It comes from Call Me Madam. Stand by for Patty with an I, Lupone, who's always the hostess with the mostess. See you next week. I was

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1: Remaining cloudy over northern Scotland with a few light showers. Elsewhere, a chilly night and the odd mist or fog patch forming in rural areas. Lows of 13 degrees Celsius.

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Do you remember the days when it wasn't unusual to find a piano in the parlour or down at the pub? 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
1: Remaining cloudy over northern Scotland with a few light showers. Elsewhere, a chilly night and the odd mist or fog patch forming in rural areas. Lows of 13 degrees Celsius.

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beautiful music, as ever, on Boom Light. Thank you for joining us, and please do us the great favour of spreading the word, won't you? Tell your friends about the station, and show them how to find us too.

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If he's the portrait of an ape, just as long as he smiles at me and keeps himself in shape, I'm his. 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

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This is French.

0: Ah, the music of the 1950s. Nothing quite like it. When I think of the 50s, I think of Hancock's Half Hour, Lyons Tea Houses, and those rather delicious packets of chicken noodle soup. This is Boom Light.
1: Hello, this is Jenny Hanley. Looking forward to being with you this Sunday. I can promise some beautiful, easy listening and all your 50s favourites. The music that means a lot to me and I hope to you. So, see you here, midday, on Boom Light, just after the lovely Nick Bailey.
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1: You cannot whack a bit of the old harpsichord. Oh, beautiful. Listen. And that is probably one of the finest bits of tuba playing I have ever heard. Right. Well, it's been a long introduction, but now... Well, hang on a minute, wait a minute. I'm ready. I'm just coming up with the words. The lyrics, the words. Oh, all right, please yourself.
0: This is Boom Light. Isn't it funny how a song can awaken a memory? Something you've forgotten about until it all comes back on the strains of a melody. One listener told us how a distant memory unfolded in his mind about reading the Dandy comic for the first time while Mum listened to that very song on the radio. He says it caught him quite by surprise at the time. Let us surprise you by taking you back to those special moments, including those half-forgotten ones. Boom Light, beautiful, easy listening, and all your 50s favourites. Hey.

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1: Jaffa Cakes just dropped a cookie. 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
1: New McVitie's Jaffa cookies. 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
1: Remaining cloudy over northern Scotland with a few light showers. Elsewhere, a chilly night and the odd mist or fog patch forming in rural areas. Lows of 13 degrees Celsius.

Well, I hope you enjoyed that. This is Boom Light. My name's Nick Bailey, and I'd love to spend some time with you this Sunday morning. I'll be with you from 9.

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if I didn't care. Honey child, more than words can say. 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If I

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1: Sunday will see sunny spells and light winds. Temperatures will be slightly warmer than Saturday with a chance of an isolated shower in the far north. Highs of 24 degrees Celsius.

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If a stranger should wander there, well, I'm going up on Wolverton Mountain. 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

0: 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It's like the jukebox you always dreamed of. 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
1: picking on a wishbone from the Frigidaire. 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
0: and too much in love to break away.
1: Do you remember the nights we used to linger in the hall?
0: Yeah, Father didn't like you at all.
1: Whatever happened to him?
0: Remember the reason why we married in the fall?
1: To rent this little nest and get a bit of rest.
0: Well, here we are, just about the same. Foggy little fella,
1: drowsy little dame. Two sleepy people by dawn's early light, and too much in love to say goodnight.
0: Here we are. Gee, don't we look a mess?
1: Lipstick on my collar.
0: And wrinkles in my dress. Two sleepy people by dawn's early light, and too much in love to say goodnight.
1: Here we are. Crazy in the head. Gee, your eyes are gorgeous.
0: Yeah.
1: Even when they're red.
0: Hmm.
1: Two sleepy people who know very well
0: they're too much in love to break the spell.
1: Do you remember the nights we used to cuddle in the car?
0: Uh-huh.
1: Watching every last fading star.
0: And remember the doctor said your health was under par.
1: And you, my little snooks, were ruining your looks.
0: Well, here we are.

For it's coming with girls who buy perfume, who wear powder and rouge from Paris, who will have to go somewhere to get them.

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1: Sunday will see sunny spells and light winds. Temperatures will be slightly warmer than Saturday with a chance of an isolated shower in the far north. Highs of 24 degrees Celsius.

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Isn't it great to hear music as fine as that? And they do say that listening to music triggers no fewer than 13 different emotions, from joy to sadness, dreaminess or triumph. It's really fascinating. You're with Boom Light.

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holding hands at midnight 'neath the starry sky. Nice work if you can get it, and you can get it if you try. Strolling with the one girl, sighing sigh after sigh. Nice work if you can get

We play some old songs on Boomlight and some not quite so old. What makes them special is the various ways the songs are performed by the amazing singers and orchestras we hear. That's what makes these talented performers so great. They can take a song and make it sound so personal and unique, like mature wine in new bottles. Boomlight, beautiful, easy listening, and all your 50s favourites.

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1: Sunday will see sunny spells and light winds. Temperatures will be slightly warmer than Saturday with a chance of an isolated shower in the far north. Highs of 24 degrees Celsius.

Thank you for joining us. This is Boom Light. Now, Don Black is a name you'll probably know. His name appears on the credits of a huge number of hit songs and songs from blockbuster films. His lyrics have become part of our musical heritage, from To Serve With Love to Born Free and hundreds more. 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

0: Thank you for joining us. I'm Nick Bailey. 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

Hope you enjoyed that. Technology changes so quickly these days. It's difficult to keep track sometimes. It's a long time since the old 78s. You probably had a few of those. I know I certainly did as a child. They began to emerge as the standard for records at the very start of the last century. And that format remained the popular one for around 50 years.

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A word on travel now, and it's always interesting to hear where you've visited. Have you ever been to Bordeaux in southwest France? We know the region for the famous wines, of course, and there's a brilliant wine museum there where you can find out how wine is made, and it's hands-on too. Great shopping, whether you fancy the posh end at the Rue Notre-Dame or the Rue Sainte-Catherine, which is hailed as the longest pedestrian street in Europe. And of course, you can take the boat up and down the river or explore the rich gastronomic culture of the Capucin Market. So much to see and do in Bordeaux.

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1: Sunday will see sunny spells and light winds. Temperatures will be slightly warmer than Saturday with a chance of an isolated shower in the far north. Highs of 24 degrees Celsius.

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Next time you're on social media, come and join in the conversation with us. 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It's Boom Radio UK. Do come and say hello. 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

0: 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And there's nothing wrong with that. Hopefully we'll stumble across a few of your old favourites. This is Boom Light.
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